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2: The Lake Change, Lake of America, was something I've been thinking about for a long time, actually. As you know, we took something called the Gulf of Mexico, we changed it, and now it's very routinely the Gulf of America. So if you think about it, we have a Gulf and we have a lake. Now all we need is an ocean. So maybe we'll have to change the name of the Atlantic and or the Pacific. Maybe we'll change them both.
1: 针对特朗普政府将安大略湖更名为美国湖，加拿大总理卡尼27号在社交媒体发文说，安大略湖本意为秀丽广袤之湖，这一名称已有400多年历史，远早于加拿大联邦成立和美国独立宣言签署。卡尼说，加拿大方面注意到美国正在关系、外交政策、国家纪念碑以及其水文地名都在变化。加拿大人明白，这个湖叫安大略湖，今天如此，永远如此。27号，在加拿大安大略省多伦多市，一些在安大略湖畔游览的游客也对此事发表了自己的看法。
3: It's ridiculous, and there is no way that that is Lake America. It's Lake Ontario.
4: It should be left as it was originally. There's no reason, just bullying.It all stems from these trade negotiations, and Canada has got the upper hand all the time.
5: Well, you know, I'm not sure I'm a big fan of that. I think this has been Lake Ontario. We shared a lake with Canada, and there's no reason to change it.
1: 随着美国与加拿大贸易冲突升级，特朗普25号在社交媒体上写道，美国正在认真考虑将安大略湖更名为美国湖，因为我们预计今后不会再与加拿大安大略省有太多生意往来了。这一言论引发加拿大方面不满与批评。安大略湖

of what was going to be happening in the fall. I haven't made any judgments on that, but those are judgments we'll have to come to. Haven't made a decision whether it's going to be a big picture speech or whether it's going to be a more traditional

0: 外部环境如何变化，加拿大人都将始终使用安大略湖这一名称。
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2: The Lake Change, Lake of America was something I've been thinking about for a long time, actually. As you know, we took something called the Gulf of Mexico, we changed it, and now it's veryroutinely the Gulf of America. So if you think about it, we have a gulf and we have a lake. Now all we need is an ocean. So maybe we'll have to change the name of the Atlantic and or the Pacific. Maybe we'll change them both.
1: 针对特朗普政府将安大略湖更名为美国湖，加拿大总理卡尼27号在社交媒体发文说，安大略湖本意为秀丽广袤之湖，这一名称已有400多年历史，远早于加拿大联邦成立和美国独立宣言签署。卡尼说，加拿大方面注意到美国正在发生变化，包括其贸易关系、外交政策、国家纪念碑以及其水文地名都在变化。加拿大人明白，这个湖叫安大略湖，今天如此，永远如此。27号，在加拿大安大略省多伦多市，一些在安大略湖畔游览的游客也对此事发表了自己的看法。
3: It's ridiculous, and there is no way that that is Lake America. It's Lake Ontario.
4: It should be left as it was originally. There's no reason, just bullying.It all stems from these trade negotiations, and Canada has got the upper hand all the time.
5: Well, you know, I'm not sure I'm a big fan of that. I think this has been Lake Ontario. We shared a lake with Canada, and there's no reason to change it.
6: 根据多家外媒报道，当地时间27号，加拿大政府宣布将美国制造的铜线、木炭等商品加入拟实施的反制关税清单。而就在前一天，加拿大政府刚刚将美国进口的鱼类和海产品移出清单。
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9: I think that nobody wants to see commercial recreational products being hit with more tariffs. That's going to be a barrier to entry for kids in sports and recreation. We'll see the impact over the next few weeks.We want to go back to the way things were. I think that's the best for both countries.
8: 乔伊表示，面对关税冲击，企业现阶段打算自行消化新增成本，维持现有售价，以守住市场竞争力。但这也意味着企业自身盈利空间将被进一步压缩。
10: According to the Canadian Federation of Independent Business, about 40% of small Canadian exporters will be hit by these latest tariffs, and about 1/3 could expect to see their revenue drop by 50% or more.
8: 专家分析指出，加美双方的关税措施已呈现互相反制层。

0: 从加征关税到改地名，美国加拿大争吵破圈。
1: The lake change, Lake of America, was something I've been thinking about for a long time, actually. As you know, we took something called the Gulf of Mexico, we changed it, and now it's very routinely the Gulf of America.
0: 从盟友到对手，美国加拿大为何反目？
2: We have to remember, Canada is a state. Sorry, Freudian slip. That was actually an accident.Canada is a country.
3: We recognize that sometimes its signature was written in pencil.
0: 关税战一触即发，美国加拿大争的究竟是啥？
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0: 生活得更美好。
1: Where artificial intelligence can come in is to first relieve the humans from doing things that do not require intelligence, which may be 90% of what we do. And the second is by relieving us of making the mistakes so that we are forced to be intelligent because the artificial intelligence computer is requiring us to leave our biases aside and make decisions based on the data.
2: 好，谢谢各位的分享。赢在 AI 加第二季由打造全球领先的全站 AI 服务商阿里云独家冠名播出， AI 就用阿里云。阿里云以自研真武 AI 芯片、 AI 原生云基础设施、千万大模型、 AI 原生应用支持企业赢在 AI 加。此刻呢，我手上已经拿到了今天最终排名的结果，在揭晓之前呢，我们有请今天所有的 AI 创想者们来到主舞台，共同见证这一刻。